check it out. We in the studio again, just create. Laying down the fucking foundation. And the people, they waiting. Jump, huh. What you gonna do? What you gonna say? Yo, those kids out there in the Sunny Bray, they can rock a party. They can rock a party. And they can rock a party. You're goddamn right.

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He just said last one. 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We gonna rock it then. Shit. 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
0: for
1: man.
0: For real, for real.
1: He makes us look good up here. Yes, Adrian.

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1: What happened?
0: A little silly.
1: Somebody in the song? What happened? Oh, shit.
0: It's kind of silly.
1: Oh, shit.

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You don't throw fucking stickers in my face like that in the middle of a track. Get up here right now. 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

0: today, reach out to someone you know. 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Put it out.
1: Sudden death syndrome. Sudden death. Boom. Yeah. Respect. Respect. Boom. Calling it a. Jason. Get down.
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1: Get down. 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

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Yeah. 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Yeah. Yeah. 300 or 400 or something. 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

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I'm a little hot, Kevin. 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Welcome to the show. I'm still hot. I'm still hot. I'm still hot. Feeling the vibes. Come with the bloods. 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Here we go.

0: should do it. 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Come on. Woo! 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Yeah, man. I get emotional, man. You have to forgive me. It's so beautiful to see the youth, man, the seed that grows, and look what happened. Yeah? Selassie I is ever present everywhere you go, man. The Rasta man is there, because Selassie I is everywhere. So enough respect to the youth. Enough respect. Yeah.
1: Come on, give it up! One more?
2: I see you, O. I see you, O.
1: All right.
2: All right. Move the masses. I know, we're just gonna hit it. We're just gonna give you what you need, like boom, boom, boom, boom, boom, boom, boom, boom. You know how to do. Cause the pastor gone around.
1: Right.
2: And you know we lay it
1: now
2: down.
1: Now something a little more upbeat now. Something a little more upbeat.
2: Is it? All I want to do is just make your neck snap. It's a little hard. It's hard.

0: Yeah! Yes, this is actually my favorite track of the evening. Report to the dance floor.
1: All right.
0: If you say we bring in mad heat, report to the dance floor. Brrr. Boom, boom, boom.
1: Yeah. All right.
0: All right, this next track. We're gonna do this next track and then we're gonna re-up our drinks. I hope y'all don't mind. Let's do it, crew.
2: Don't make me too shy. 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

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And you know the juice, you can't stop it. 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Each every time we gonna ride around up on the sound. 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

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Good job.

Yeah, people. Right now we got the Lion Camp Showcase. We just served Joss Sun. You heard the sounds of Joss Sun. Now, right here on stage, we got the Masagana Band and Ishii Gumi. We got Ross Attitude coming up. Give it up for the Masagana Band.

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is an association of artists helping each other rise up, as I would say. Oh, you man! It was founded by Ishidobe and Jason. And we got enough members, including Rasa, the two Bingy Ghost, the Apostle, Lady Passion, enough more. 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

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Yeah, I want to see you dancing.

people, if you want to support the people in Africa who are struggling, who give us this music called reggae music, come to the Mateo tomorrow night. African Birth Collective is holding the benefit to raise money to purchase an ambulance as midwives so that women can have babies in a clean environment in Senegal. So please come to the Mateo Community Center tomorrow night, African Birth Collective. Yeah, support the cause. One more tune before we leave, and the tune is about working together. And that's what Lion Camp is all about. So I want everybody to say, Lion Camp! Lion Camp!

0: 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People come together.
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0: 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Ishinuma got a brand new CD, which is just really a sneak peek for the one that's coming. 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And if you love what you're hearing, you can sight these guys tomorrow at the Plaza from 2:30 to 4:30 or 2 to 4 or something like that. But check them out tomorrow. Hold tight, Ross Attitude soon come.
1: Thank you. Yeah, right here we got one of my favorite songs I ever wrote. It's about communicating with people around you so you can avoid confrontation and anger and jealousy and all the other things that bring people down. 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

0: It's Juice Crew, Dry Tune, because why?
1: Yes, yes, y'all. We gonna keep the party hopping. This one we call K-Star Edition. Hit it.

0: right, what do we got? 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Let's just do it, y'all. 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Yes, people, y'all with us tonight? Y'all with us tonight, all right? Yeah, yeah.
1: Man, I haven't even heard that one.
0: Yes. That's fresh off the presses right
2: Lift
0: there.
2: Lift me up sometimes. Pull me down. This song's about Kariki right here. It has nothing to do with me.
3: Yeah.
2: 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Yes, they call me P-I-M-P. We pippin' up a couple county, yo. Cause they call me P-I-M-P.

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1: Yeah,
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1: Yeah.

0: boys, a million, a million. 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
0: We represent

0: 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Yeah. Pop your collar. Pop, pop, pop, pop. Pop your collar. Pop, pop, pop, pop. Pop, pop, pop. Popping.
1: All right.
0: Popping.
2: We should do Mary Jane.
1: Mary Jane.
2: You should sing Mary Jane.
0: Right on.
1: All right, yeah.
0: My man Gonzo, his birthday at midnight. If you see him on the side of the road, give him a fucking ride, okay?
1: Help this guy get home safe.
0: Dude, 30 fucking nine again. 39. 69, what? Because they call me
3: 35.
4: Right? Get some odds for the big new juice. Big new juice right here.
1: So young.
0: We gonna get it to ya. Juice sound. We coming from the underground original. Tell me how you're feeling now.
1: Good.
0: Feeling good,
1: Mo.
2: Thank you for dancing.
1: Super fans.
0: Yeah.

Everybody all right? All right. We just getting started. We gonna run this next track. We just, my name is Mo Chill. This is Gideon right here, David Gideon. We're Juice. Team effort.

0: doesn't even make sense because that transition I play, I'm holding down a chord that's like holding in between that transition.
1: Right, because you were thinking of it the opposite way that he was thinking when he was playing that stuff. So you know, he's entrenched in his thinking of style, and we're entrenched in our style. It's hard to break either or. Seriously, for me, like, I know exactly what he's talking about, and I was trying to do it, but during that whole time, I kept fucking up because I was thinking it was...
0: Because in your mind, you're not starting at the tail end of your baseline and then moving to the front of it.
2: Right. They don't know what
1: exactly. But I'm trying to understand and appreciate what he's talking about.
0: I understand, but...

vocals and lead guitar. Thanks, y'all. Thanks, y'all. We don't get the sound right. Let's go on vocals halfway on drum monitor and guitar halfway down on drum monitor. Both of them halfway down. We want these lights on just a little bit, like a dim type of situation, if you can. Yeah. No buzz. Whoa. Okay. Check, check, one, two. Did that happen? Did that happen? Yo, yo, yo, yo, yo. Yo, yo, yo, yo, yo. Check, check, check, one, two. We don't... Check, check, check, one, two. Vibing, vibing every time. J-U-Z-E coming through. We just want to get the sound right before we just lay it on y'all. Friday night, having a good time. Yep. Yeah. Everything we do and everything we say, we live it in the upper way. Yeah.

Yeah. 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Boom.

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We just gonna keep firing away. That's how we roll. 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I can't see.

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Yes, yes, you know, we love Jambalaya. 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

What did he say? What did he say? What did he say? What did he say? What did he say? What did he say? What did he say? Huh. Elevate the vibe. Yeah. Push. Push up. We're going up. Push up in the elevator. We're going up. All right. All right. All right. All right.

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That one was for Paula Avalar out there. You're still out there. It's just business, homie. Oh, Paula Walton. Excuse me. Excuse me, Paula Walton. When I was a youth, I was a house rocker. Now they just call me Chill.

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What did he say? 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

We pop collars all motherfucking night long up in here, you know? I think we got a few more for y'all. 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

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All right. 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

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We have two more songs. 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We love y'all. Enjoy yourself. All right. Whoop. Mash it. May mash up, Juice. MySpace. 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J-U-C-E. 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

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The after party's at Kariki's house. Hey, is the hot tub turned on? The hot tub's turned on, y'all. Hey, it's been great tonight. Remember us. MySpace, JuiceCrew.com. Let me be your MySpace friend. Let's do it, crew. Hey, big up the sound man, Ishi Dubey.

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1: Yeah. If you loved, you say yeah, yeah. Good night. Tonight.
2: It could have been a lot worse.
1: Where is the after hours?
3: That was awesome. I'm glad you had fun.
4: What's your name?
3: Scott.
4: Scott River.
3: River.

0: walking tall. Can we keep on walking tall? 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
1: That's right.
2: Shit. Yes, I, a revolutionary state of mind.

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What they gonna say? Yo, my people's out there from Sunny Bray. They can rock a party, and they can rock a party, and they can rock a party. You're goddamn right, said I'm in this. Thought the finish is just the begin. Making you feel it like face to hot skillet. Feel it if you're coming out official. Musical content, never superficial. I spit it out like it's my last breath. When I'm done chanting, ain't nothing left. Serious as a suicide bomber. Gonna get more crazy, y'all, before it gets calmer. Big timer, man, we all got big dreams. Enough work to meditate behind the scenes. I need a beat fixed. You know what I mean? Call me a true MC, a beat fiend. Check the team, you know a bunch of hustlers. Check the steam, coming out my bubbler. Mind bugglers, yes, we get inside.

Yo, what they gonna do? What they gonna say? Yo, my people's out there from Sunny Bray. They can rock a party. They can rock a party. And they can rock a party. You're goddamn right. Said you're goddamn right, right? Yes, yo. The beat don't stop. Cause you're goddamn right, right, right, right. Check it out, check it out. I can feel it every time I flow. I let the energy grow. Explosive, like a

What they gonna do? What they gonna say? Yo, my people's out there for Sunny Bray. They can rock a party, and they can rock a party, and they can rock a party. You're goddamn right. You're goddamn right. 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That's right. Best believe that. Juice sound. 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

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All right, we're going to keep it going. Rebel Life, let's make it happen. Yo, it's the Rebel Life. 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
0: Yeah. 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

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It don't stop. It don't stop. Give me some bass. Give me some bass. Give me some bass. Turn up the bass. Turn up the bass. And you're gonna move all the place. Turn up the bass. Turn up.

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Y'all know that?

us, crew. 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It's just us. It's just us. There ain't no justice. It's just us. It's just us. Yeah. Another wicked sound. Another wicked sound. Yeah. There ain't no justice. Take it out, crew. It's just us, man. And don't wait on them to, don't wait on them to give you justice. You know what I would do? I would tell my little cuz. Tell my little cuz to give me some justice. Y'all feeling good tonight? It's getting hot up in here. What's up? What's up, family? Yo, I know it's a little revolutionary up in here. That's how we roll. Give you a little this, a little that. This was little cuz. Watch your back out there, see? Check it out. Time I make a change, change don't change itself. Look on the front page, pain the youth is felt. You gotta play your hand, you don't. Say it's a war on drugs, but it's a war on myself. Time to make a change, change don't change itself. Look on the front page, pain the youth is felt. You gotta play your hand, you don't. Say it's a war on drugs, but it's a war on myself. Think the story in cycle continues.

It gets hard on the boulevard. 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You don't want no trouble. Fuck up your hustle. You end up in the penitentiary. You end up in the cemetery, little cuz. Cause it's the streets, the lights,

stage pain that you just felt. You gotta play your hand, you know, to say it's a war on drugs, but it's a war on myself. Time to make a change, change don't change itself. Look on the front page, pain that you just felt. You gotta play your hand, you know, to say it's a war on drugs. Look, cuz.

0: page, pain the youth has felt. You gotta play your hand, you don't. They say it's a war on drugs, but it's a war on myself. Time to make a change, change don't change itself. Look on the front page, pain the youth has felt. You gotta play your hand, you don't. They say it's a war on drugs. Look, cuz. I know you guys might be shocked.
1: That's
0: normally what people what happens after like a song ends is people clap and they yell and they say, "Oh my God, that was incredible."
2: Oh my God, that was incredible.
0: That's exactly what I was talking about.
3: Put me on, huh?
0: Yep.
3: Put me on.
0: All right, well, put me on then. If they like it that much.

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Say yeah. Do you love it? Please check it out. Bass and drums. I love bass and drums. It's kind of like that soul music, you know? Turn up the bass.

0: Do you love it? Say yes. Do you love it?
1: Yeah.
0: All right, I like that. I like that. It was a little drunk, but I'm feeling buzzed too, so.

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Yeah, all right. 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This is a takeover. Hijack it. Hijack it. Fire and forget. 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They're friends of mine. Make sure you do that. How y'all feeling tonight? Y'all all right? Y'all all right? 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Ladies, make some noise. 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I don't care if the boys make any noise. It's really about the ladies. Let's go.

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Y'all all right with that? Just boom, boom, boom. Give you the whole repertoire. What do we got next, boys? It's another instant classic. Everybody knows this. All right, let's do it. Come on.

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Where was that guy? That's it. Yeah! Ready sound. 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It's a family thing. 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
0: I know that. 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Here it is. 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

0: Pow.
1: Pow. 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Pow. 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Wasn't like that. But I know what you like. Know what you like. Know what you like.

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You too. Exactly. Let's go. Lift it. 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

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What? Right off. Here to make the correction. Look in the mirror, Lord, it's on reflection. Check the beat. 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Check the beat. 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Gonna make it holla, y'all. 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Brain food bringing heat like 1,000,000 watts. So shot, back it up. Not just the talk, yes, the facts are growing in my backyard. Mama's big up, we gotta do a part. How does it feel? 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

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Be careful. You guys feeling good tonight? This song we call Microphone Killer. Hey, everybody give some love to Sam over there, the sound man Sam over there. Give us

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I got a problem. I got a problem. I got a problem. I just can't stop killing them. Weak MCs, watch yourself sing. I got a problem. I got a problem. I got a problem. I just can't stop killing them. 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

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I spit whatever, you versus me, let's measure.

Week MCs. Check this out. Check this out. We got another show we playing at Blue Lake Casino on 420. It's some kind of special holiday around here, I think. But check it out. Check it out, Juice. We don't stop. We don't stop. This one we call Red Light Raga. There is some beautiful ladies out here tonight. All the beautiful ladies, make some noise tonight. Sammy, turn it up. Turn it up. We need some volume up in here. Yo, yo.

Pow. Pow. Boom! It's getting crazy up on the front line. It's getting crazy up on the front line. It's getting crazy up on the front line. Watch your back, watch your back, watch your back. You guys like dancehall music? I said, do you guys like that dancehall music out there? All right. It's a mixed crowd, I got it. Well, we're gonna hit you right now. This one we call Step Ahead. You gotta stay a step ahead, not a step behind. Step Ahead. I believe Step Ahead is in the key of B. B minor. With the major. Yeah, I'm ready. Make I told him to do that. It's getting crazy upon the front line. It's getting crazy upon the front line. It's getting crazy upon the front line. Watch your back, watch your back, watch your back.

0: fire as a fire, fire and forget, as I would say. Yes, I am. What? Are y'all still with us tonight? Y'all gonna hang with us tonight? All right now.
1: We have a 21st birthday.
0: Really? Oh my goodness. Well, come on up. Tell her to come up here. Don't knock shit down now. This is Shawnee's 21st birthday. Give it up for her. We gonna let her hang out here on the stage for one song. You know how those 20s. 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

0: Give it up right here. 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Y'all feeling good? Y'all still with us? We got a couple more. We got a couple more for y'all. Don't leave yet.
1: I love this.
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0: Yeah.
2: Uplift the people, man. Positive song coming here. Got a positive song.
0: They're all so positive, aren't they?
1: Town and country.
0: Town and country.
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0: Is that what we pretend to do?
2: Soca.
0: Man, I wish I could. Samba. 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This is what we call uplift. 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
1: Yeah.
0: Check it out, crew.

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0: 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That's exactly how we planned that ending right there. Exactly. Are y'all feeling that? All right. This one we call Move the Masses.
1: It's a fun one.
0: It's loud.

0: Can't help it, you know, it's just where we're from. Where was that dude that walked through with the jacket? That red jacket? Yeah, get your ass over here. Get your ass over here. Look at this damn jacket right here. I just wanted to say, God damn, pop your collar a little bit. You know what I mean? Hey, watch him. Good dancer. Good dancer. Hey, keep my lady away from him. Keep my lady away from him.
1: That's the truth.
0: All right. We're going to keep it going because that's all we know how to do. Let's keep it going. Let's do this.
1: What do we got? We got this one. We got this song called...

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Microphone business, I wanna rock. 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Microphone business, I wanna rock. But it's the one so you just can't stop. 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

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Over the cliff, every time we whip. 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But it's the one say you just can't stop. 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

microphone business. I wanna rock, but it's the one so you just can't stop. Killer dance hall, wicked hip hop. 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Microphone business, I wanna rock, but it's the one so you just can't stop. 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

0: Check it out, check it out. 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
1: run for the cop.
0: Never run away. 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Yo!
1: Just kill it.
0: Wow. Wow. Thanks for coming out. Thanks for coming out, y'all.
1: That's
0: enough
1: it.
0: Enough love, enough
1: that's
0: love.
1: All. That's all we got. I'm just kidding.
0: We're playing at 420 at a casino. I have to remind you, it's going to be fun. It's 420, I mean. It's Blue Lake. It's the casino. There's a lot of money involved. A lot of pretty ladies involved, I'm telling you. A lot of pretty green things. I think they're going to kick us out. Are they kicking us out yet? Y'all going to let them kick us out?
1: Not really.
0: It's not even one yet, I heard. Hey, hey, check this out. This is my new track, my favorite track right here. Check it out. All the ladies, pour to the dance floor right now. Yeah. Show me love, girl.

Yo, you can have it all, you can have it all, you can have it all, it's not the booty call. You can have it all, you can have it all, you can have it all, you can have it all, you can have it all, you can have it all, you can have it all, make it wet, waterfall. You can have it all, you can have it all.

You can have it all. You can have it all. You can have it all. It's not about the booty call. You can have it all. You can have it all. Make it wet, girl. Waterfall. You can have it all. You can have it all. You can have it all. It's not about the booty call. You can have it all.

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You could have it all. You could have it all. Make it wet, girl. Waterfall. Brazilian music. I went to this capoeira thing earlier. I don't know. I just know the nasty words in Brazil, in Portuguese. Like, colita. They said we got a little more time. Y'all gonna hang with us then? We can. You know, Kariki, he can go all night.

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0: Yes, I. Thanks, y'all. 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We got a couple more. Just hang with us. There was a part. There was an after party at the birthday girl's house. I forget her name. She's probably passed out by now. But hey, can y'all mind if I introduce the band right quick? Is that cool? All right, let's start over here. We got Scotty Irie on the percussion right there. Give him some love. That's right. We got Jaybird on the drums right there. Every beat. 1, 2, 3. You know, he's a counter. Okay, right over there, we got C-Note on the bass right there. C-Note, $100 bill. Act like you know. We got K-Star on the keys tonight. Keys and backup vocals. Kind of shaky on the backup vocals, but.
1: That's all we got.
0: Yeah. My name is Mo Chill. We gonna get this party, keep this party going. Together we make juice. Fresh, organic. Squeezed. California juice. Yo! This is a new world order. We taking over. Yes, sir. Do it, K-Star.

0: I know her. I know that she dances on stage every now and again, but we're old friends.
1: Was it?
0: She can get up here if she wants to. She knows she can. All right. We're gonna keep this thing going. Ba-da-da-da-da-da-da-da. Lost in the world. This one's called Vision Quest. Check it out. Hot off the presses. The Juice Crew Facebook.

Let's go. We gotta give them what they need, yo. It's my youth and we critical. Critical for my youth.

0: It's not too much to ask for.
1: Two more. That's it.
0: You know what? They said we have two more.
1: One more. We got one more, actually.
0: One more? You know what? And ironically enough, this song is called More Time. More Time. I wish I had more time. Thanks for coming out. We're Juice. Check us out. 420 Casino, Blue Lake. That's the man Sam on a soundboard right there, Sam. Give it up, Sammy.
1: Sound man.
0: We call him Malachi Senior over there. Yeah. Let's do this. Thanks for coming out. Peace.

Peep says that we here when we staying. No matter what they say, no matter what they're saying. Check it out, bass and drums. Nice this year, we on the right path. I'm gonna speak on the juice we have. Let the bass play.

What? What did he say? Elevate the vibe. What? What? What? What? We elevate the vibe. What did he say?

0: do you love K-Star on the keyboards? Do you love Colin on the bass? Do you love Jaybird on the drum kits? Scotty Irie on the percussion set? And one more chill on the microphone. And do you love yourselves? Pearl Lounge, Eureka, California, tonight. Storms brewing outside, but all is well, right, Chia? And so, let's bring Juice out for one more. Juice out for one more. 420 at Blue Lake Casino. 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
1: I thought this was a Zumba thing for a second. I thought this was a Zumba thing. I'm not sure. That Zumba Mimi over there. Give her some love. 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

0: Yes, enough love in other place tonight.
1: Look, cuz, be true to the game, and the game be true to you back. 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Time to make a change, change don't change itself. 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
1: Oh, I know. 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
0: It feels good to be Boatu. 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
0: Yeah, it's
1: the
0: same
1: song. We're like, kind of... 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
0: Right. It's all accompaniment, kind of like emphasis on the accompaniment.
1: For reggae, you kind of need to put the root in there a lot. Otherwise.

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0: 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If Colin's not going to be here, and he might show up late.
1: I don't know where a good spot for this is.

0: Is that the, is the end of that thing a minor, third? Or is it a,
1: the end of that one is a...
0: The lead back in, it's not...
1: It's an octave.
0: No, I'm talking about the lead in that does it every once in a while.
1: It's just a step, it's a this whole step third. Down. No, the whole step.
0: Yeah, it's a third, it's a minor third though, right? Yeah, okay.
1: That's not a third, it's just one, that's one step.
0: What do you mean, one step? There's a...
1: That's the root note, and the note before that is one. One whole step away.
0: Well, one whole step would be that.
1: The third is another, it's four.

0: moldy.
1: Kind of similar to drum song. 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
2: Masagana.
1: That's cool. Try it.
2: Yeah, let's start off with Sata Masagana so we can set off.
3: Down.

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Let the start this fight. Yes, Babylon warrior, feel like soldier taking over. This your music on the cover, cause we got to. 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What you gonna do? 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Never heard it before, that's alright. 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Then we'll keep up the fight, cause that's alright. 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

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With a bling, with a fly.

this one, K.O. 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

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You say like a sad, la la la la la la. That's how we go, so you know. 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

0: You are. 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It's a world premiere. Yes, man. First time in the whole wide world. People are going to be delighted with this music. This is a new artist. It's from Humboldt County. I didn't see it. What I said is from Humboldt County. That's kind of awesome. I said it's from Humboldt County, man. What's up? Yes. People, are you ready for some cool reggae music made right here? Put your hands together. Aishi Dube Amasakana.
1: We are the juice. You got Green Machine coming up next.

0: How y'all feeling tonight? You guys with us? I think y'all with us tonight. That's right. Nice one.
1: Thank you.
0: All right. This one's another familiar one, I'm sure. The Baltimore Rhythm. K-Star.

Yes, thanks for partying with us tonight. 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All right, this next one's called Smackdown. Y'all know this one. It's like, it's one of my favorite ones because it's kind of just, it's about laying the beat down and smacking some booty at the same time. You know what I'm, you know exactly what I'm, all right. 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Party all night. Yeah, all right.

0: just laid the beat down.
1: September 2006.
0: Y'all still with us?
1: Bullshit.
0: Here it comes. Check it out, check it out. We gonna grind it all night. 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It's the SmackDown, it's the SmackDown. I feel the funky sound, I mean the beat around. We bring the beat around.
1: Yeah, yeah, yeah.

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0: Boom. 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

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Yeah.

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1: My boys from Hawaii in the place.
0: Watch him on.
1: Yeah, boy, I tell him, say, watch it now.
0: Sure.
1: Hey, you want to hear something now?
0: You come with a Gideon. Now? What you have?
1: Just give me the bass line real quick, yeah, star.
0: Bass.
1: Everyone is gonna like this.
0: Sure.
1: You will never forget this. 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
0: Cha la la la la, welcome Leola. Cha la la la la, welcome Leola. 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
1: Where?
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Him paddle out one time and him broke up tree tall. Him pulling out the barrel and him broke up him nose. 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And they ask him in brethren, got that shit on video. And I gonna send it in to San Clemente to Surfer Magazine. 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

0: stopper. 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Now smoke the seed to kill out the breed. So I want to them and I want da da this stuff. I want to them and I want da da da da this stuff. I know I do them tears, wada da da dee. Grab the microphone and take it from me.
1: Got that? Oh yeah.
0: Come on,
1: by the flow do you got it tonight? We got the train wreck. We got the chicken. The people say that's too mean.

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1: Is that right?
0: Hey, I'm in this reggae shop right here where he's playing. I'm in the guy in the braided and shit. Look, look, this is my spot though.
1: Damn, that's nice.
0: It's Baby Sham. Got your low set, and you got the styler. Reggae River, a wicked and a wilder. Baby Sham just a come with the styler. Look for me, I'm the guy in the braids. Yes, there I am, I'm the guy in the breeze. White guy, yes, him they pump. All right.
1: Damn, okay. I see you.
0: Yeah, it's Baby Sham, we love
1: big
0: him.
1: Big head.
0: How y'all feeling? Ooh. Y'all lovely?
1: All right. What's up?
0: Ramble on, Rose.
1: All right. 1, 2, 1, 2. This
0: last
1: West
0: song.
1: West Coast motion, emotion. Check us out next time. We the Juice Crew.
0: La, la, la.
1: Coming through.

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0: I'm ready to get a little conscious and just send a positive vibe out to the world. Every time we play music, we like to do that and be a little bit thoughtful of all those who aren't doing as well as us in this country. We want to be conscious of those over in the Middle East, of those over in Africa, those over in Central and South America.
1: Nice,
0: mercy, that's the area.

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0: Big up Ishi Dubey. 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
1: Feel
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1: That.
0: Big feel up that. 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
1: Feel that.
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It's another wicked sound. Yeah. Here to make the correction. 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Check the beat. New juice selection. Gonna make you holler, y'all. 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

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How does it feel living for the next vibration? Amazing playing on your local radio station. And they say they be relating to

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0: Yeah. 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

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That's it's love right there. Yeah. I know what you like. But you can prove it.

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Show me a little love. Show me some love. Yeah. All right. Who wants a CD right here? I got a CD, Jewel CD, right here. Here she is, right here. Here you go. Boom. All right. Didn't spill the beer. That's perfect. Yeah. What you gonna do tonight? Show me a little love. Yeah. 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

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I'm not attached to it. I give it all to you. 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Huh? 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
0: Yes, y'all. This is how we do it. 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What's up? Make some noise. 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
1: Adam.
0: We got a couple more for y'all. 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It's kind of a bass heavy night tonight.
1: This one's for the local kids here.
0: Sunny Break Kids, let's rock it.

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1: House, man.
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I tell him, I say, yo, what's up?

0: Geico knows there's a home you and a road you. Right now you're hearing home you. He's not in an RV. He's at home, watching the great outdoors on TV.
1: For the lone gazelle, there sadly is no escape.
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0: dance floor. 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
1: when I was a youth,
0: when I was a youth,
1: when I was a,
0: it was just yesterday,
1: when I was a

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It's always been here, can't get out the bubble. Nothing new, judge, I plead. Yo, check it out, let's get keys only, keys only. 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
1: Ah, yeah.
0: Them a eat the girl in here and there, see it? Uh-huh. Some boy are natural, you know?
1: Yeah.
0: Some boy are natural thing.
1: Daga.

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1: Gotta love it. Thanks, y'all.
0: I don't think so.
1: All right. Yeah, we're gonna have some fun tonight. Let's just do this. Get some people up in here. So, yeah. Put me on.

0: say we love it. Boom, boom,
1: yeah.
0: Nice. Yeah. Thanks, y'all. We're gonna keep just firing them at you.

0: Christ, crew.
1: That's right. Thanks, y'all. Thanks a lot.
0: What else could you just rock with me?

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Thanks, y'all. Thanks for hanging with us. We're going to bring them in off the street. Don't you worry. All right. We got it. I'm having fun. It's another wicked town, just another wicked town. Come on. Yeah, yeah, yeah.

0: Yes!
1: Boom, boom, one boom, more.
0: Boom. 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Ooh. Yes!
1: Boom, boom, one boom, more. 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

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Cause it's a transformation.

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Boom, boom, boom. 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

0: Yeah, thanks, y'all.
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2: Yes, sir.
0: Are y'all having fun? 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You know, we're gonna crank it up next notch. Yeah. Put my stunner shades back on. All right. All right. So let's just rock it. Microphone business. 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

0: Thanks, y'all. 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What do you think about this band? Juice, right here. That's it. Don't get much better. Thanks, family. Thanks.
1: Yeah.
2: Sunny Bray.
0: All right, this is for the locals. For the locals. I mean, I guess that's everybody. Let's do this.

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1: 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Two sound, hold me up. Nice. Yes. What's up, y'all?
2: Thanks, brother.
3: Dirty.
1: Hop hot off the presses. Let's do it.

0: Nice. 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
0: That's awesome. That's hot.

0: Thanks, y'all. Boom. That was actually really sick right there. What just happened? You were there. You witnessed it. I'm telling you.
1: Tell them. Spread the word.
2: We taking over.
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1: You guys, there are the most exciting 15 people I ever met in my life.
0: That's why we're gonna take it to another level tonight. Right now.
1: Thanks for riding with the Juice Squad tonight. 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

0: do sound. 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

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It's squats. 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No, I'm telling you. I'm telling you. 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Boom, boom, boom, boom. 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

0: Thanks for coming out, y'all. 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Farmer Dodger.
1: No. You like the Farmer Dodger.
2: Jesus.
0: Well, we do.
1: Crush him. Crush him.
0: This is it. This is it. This is the last track of the night. I love y'all. Treat the bartenders good. 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You know it's getting late when homegirl keeps faking the stage dive. 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

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Crush him, just crush him, just crush him, just crush him.

0: 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Give us a bass some room. Let the bass breathe.
1: Yeah.
0: Make some noise, Jambalaya. 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
1: That's right. 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
1: That's right.
0: Pop, pop.

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1: Thumbtack presents Tile Trouble. 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

0: Keep this party going, y'all. 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
1: Yeah.
0: Y'all feeling a little warm?
2: Yeah,
3: I have a little warm.
2: A little
3: warm.
2: It's actually
3: a little
2: bomb.
3: Yeah,
2: exactly.
3: Some fresh water in there, too. It's probably a little low. It'll make
4: your bong
3: even.
4: And that shit
3: was hot.
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0: Okay, ladies and gentlemen, I'm about to bring onto the stage a very close friend of mine, a wicked artist. 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
0: Welcome Jason to the stage, y'all. 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

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Yo, big respect to Ty Anderson and his whole family. 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Masakana, Rhythm Shock.

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But it's also for the fellas. 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

0: 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Are you ready for Ishi Dube? 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More Ishi Dube? 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Rock up.
1: Yes, Papa Wastik. One more for y'all. This one was wrote, yo. This one was written especially for this event right here. 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This tune is called Unification, and I hope to bring people together with this tune. You know what I'm saying? Run it!

0: Reggae Rising, what do you say? Ishi Dube! And the Masagana Band, local crew right here, Reggae Rising, one more time, lift it up. Rising.
1: Boom. Yeah, yeah.

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1: 2005. Why? Why? That's how we like stay alive.
0: Yo, bassy.

0: I don't think so.
1: Yeah.
0: Thanks for vibing with us tonight, y'all.
2: We're ranking the challenge. We get together about twice a week, once a week for practice.
3: We should get a crew together and play some CI football, man.
2: Another night of the week, as Steve said, social dancing. So please come out.
3: Get your back in shape for next year. We'll play some CI football, man. Seriously. We get a crew together. There's so much fun, dude. Think about it. You get all the older guys in there. We're like 22. We're not that old, you know? We can still move.
4: Not for too long.
5: I feel like I'm old, man.
6: Yeah, very good. How are you?
5: Good.
6: Yeah.
5: You guys want
6: in? Oh, yeah. I'm here for the East. I'm here for the East. Yeah.
5: Of course.

There we go. All right. We've got one more routine for you guys here today before we let the next band come on. So before we end this, I hope you guys enjoy what you see here today. And you guys are a great crowd today. We'd love to see some of you, if not all of you, come out for our swing nights on Tuesday nights over at the Dance Center. Come on out. If you have any questions, come ask us. If you want to dance, come ask us. We're going to try to get out of the crowd as much as you can. This last routine we're going to do, it's the first time we've ever performed it. It's an all-guys routine. Woohoo! The ladies do help us out a little bit. Stuff come in. We hope you like it. 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

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This one's called Blunts and Beats. So break out all your blunts and drums, I guess. Make some beats.

0: justice.
1: Yo,
0: it's just us. There is justice. There is justice. I finally got justice tonight.
2: Down underneath it, so it doesn't like go.
3: It's going now.

0: So it's cut in half. What we play doesn't start on the E. It starts on the A. It's like, for me to start on the E, I have to, there's transitions I'm doing. I'm going, you hear how those are connected notes? Well, when we start on the E, they're not connected. It goes. Which I can start like that.
1: Could
0: but
1: this
0: that's,
1: tune
0: that's
1: be possibly
0: like
1: over?
0: That's, like that. That's starting halfway in the middle of what I'm playing and then starting at the beginning of what I'm playing. For Paul, it's even weirder because he doesn't even play on the one note on the E. He goes, which is on the off note. It's on the two. I was trying to have Paul play on the one note, but it's all, it's on the off note. So you start your thing on the E. It's going to sound like we start.
2: It's going to sound like we start. Start.
0: So he's gonna start with the.
3: But you understand that is a substitution of the root note. Like when you hear that, it's really bulb bulb bulb bulb. It's not bulb bulb bulb bulb. I mean, that because he hit bop does not mean.

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We from the West Coast. Yeah, we here to move your masses.

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0: Wheel it up. 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What can we do? That was actually pretty fucking funky. That was pretty damn sick. That was different. I like that.
1: Yeah, I don't know. He might have. Did you record that? Good.

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1: Psyops.
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1: 911
0: was just know you're all in danger, danger.
1: 911, please prearrange thing.
0: My next song is called Neighborhood Watch. My next song is called Neighborhood Watch. That's the B-side. It's the B-side. It's the B-side. He was Mexican. I don't see. That's what I'm saying. You got to drop a white. Are you white? Drop.

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1: See, now, yeah.
0: I like that one, though. We got it. We got it, man. 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
1: One time, come on, shake the booty booty. 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Shake the booty booty. One time, come on.
0: I didn't bring my mushroom tea.
1: Yeah.
0: My mushroom tea tonight.
1: Yeah, shit, let's set this shit off real quick.
0: All right.

0: It's like, you know, it's like that now. It's like that now.
1: Yeah, what's
0: kick
1: it like?
0: Kick a verse, G, kick a verse.
1: Here we go. Yeah, it's like that and like this and a girl.
0: Whoa.
1: Every time, how you feeling? Are you good,
0: y'all?
1: When I hit it on this mic, I ain't gonna say nothing.

0: mental dome. 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
1: Yo, yo, it's like that, back and forth, it's like that. 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I'm in the spot tonight, it's chill. 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
0: Put your ganja in the air if you got some. 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
1: just give me a beat. 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
0: That way it's going.
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0: lover, this a music, yo. 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
0: And I see this a cup in the area, yo. 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
1: My selector.
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0: 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I never break a promise
1: that I can't keep. 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
0: I never break a promise.
1: That's not me.
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You guys want Pato? 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How about we want Jews? We want Jews. Pato's coming, don't worry. Juice is here. Juice is here, though. Let's do this.

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Check out Facebook, MySpace, Juice Crew.

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That's how we do it. 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

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Yeah. Thanks, y'all.

Everybody all right? All right. We just getting started. We're going to run this next track. My name is Mo Chill. This is Gideon right here, David Gideon. We're Juiced.